0: put a smile on your face. Don't bring everybody down like this. Don't worry. It will soon pass, whatever it is. Don't worry, be happy.
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2: 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This blessed love will never part. You don't know it from the start. Me tell them say I'm dirty, yeah. Sean Paul and Sasha, come see.